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1: 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It was a favorite song of a lady that came into the Lucy when I worked there, and every time she came in, I played it for her. Thank you.
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I'm Jeff Stevens. More of your requests are coming up on the All Request 80s show. And I'm inviting you to follow me on Instagram. Lots of fun stuff on there, including meeting Rick Springfield last week. You could see that at Jeff Stevens 80s

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1: 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Here's a Lost 80s classic from Jeffrey Osborne from 1985.

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4: Very nicely done, my friend. Got a little Casey Kasem vibe going there. Yes, this was only a number 2 hit. Couldn't get to number 1 because, as he said, That's What Friends Are For. We're stuck at number 1. So here is Survivor's number 2 hit, Burning Heart, on the 80s show.

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1: 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Thank you. I greatly appreciate it.

0: 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Well, we still have over an hour left of the All Request 80s show. Let's do another one.
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1: 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I'm Jeff Stevens. 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

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And here we go, a little past midnight, getting this Sunday underway. I'm Heather. Thank you so much for being here, keeping me company tonight. Let's get to some Chumbawamba now.

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And whether you are up working late tonight or you're just a night owl, thank you so much for being here keeping me company as we continue on through our weekend. Here comes Chapel Row now.

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1: 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And we're a little after 1 a.m. Welcome to your Sunday. What have you got going on? 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
2: 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I'm on.

the 80s to now, Mix 107.7. I'm Heather. So this song on a Monday, well, it can be a little stressful, but in the middle of a nice, relaxing weekend, it's enjoyable. Let's get to the Bengals now.

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And coming up, we got some Aha, Hozier, Nelly Furtado. 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

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I'm Heather, and I don't want you to miss out on a trip to Vegas. 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

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Hi there, it's Heather. 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

Mix 107.7. I'm Heather. So rumor has it Miley Cyrus back to writing new music. They're all love songs. She's in a very good place in her life. So could this be the makings of album number 10? We'll have to wait and see.

the 80s to now, Mix 107.7. I'm Heather. I remember when this music video came out and just the special effects were so cool. We were like, how did they morph person into person? And even with all this

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That's coming up next month. You'll even get $1,000 in spending money. 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

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Hi there, it's Heather. 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

0: 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I'm Heather. So, Cassie, you have how many people listening to us at work right now?
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And here we go a little after 5 a.m. Good morning. Welcome to your Sunday. Hope it's getting off to a great start. And let's talk about things that make you happy, things that bring you joy. You can weigh in right now. Tap that

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So excited to bring back the 107 days of summer. And we have some great prizes lined up for you. We've got Grater's ice cream, Skyline chili, Black Barn pickleball, and more. 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

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Yeah. 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

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I'm Heather. 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You can find me on TikTok at Heather_radio. And let's get it going this morning with some modern English.

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Good morning. Thanks for waking up with us. 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

0: Mix 1077. It's Andy, and we're playing One Must Go today. Which one of these do you think has got to go? We're talking about summer desserts. Strawberry shortcake, blueberry pie, or peach cobbler. Let's go to Vanessa on the talkback, Mike.
1: Blueberry pie or peach cobbler, because I'm not crazy about either one. I like peaches on the side, but I'll say blueberry pie. You can't get rid of strawberry shortcake.
0: I'm in agreement with you, Vanessa, that strawberry shortcake has got to stay. That's the untouchable one.
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0: 1077, the 80s to now. Hey, it's Andy. Do you remember MySpace? You know, where Tom was automatically your first friend and your profile kind of looked like a chaotic art project? Well, the owners say they're planning to bring it back someday, though they're keeping the details pretty mysterious for now. There is no word yet on whether your top 8 will return, but somewhere a forgotten emo playlist is already getting very excited.
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I want to hear from you. It's one must go, and we're talking about summer desserts. So which one will you say goodbye to? 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

0: 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Hi, it's Andy. We're talking one must-go summer desserts. They're all delicious, but if you had to pick one, which one would you say goodbye to? Jim's on the talk back, Mike.
1: Hard to choose. You can't get rid of strawberry shortcake because it's really, really the best. And they're all really good, and I'm just going to have to go with the peach cobbler. And I can't give a good reason because it's still pretty good.
0: That's what I'm saying, Jim. You're stuck between a hard place and a really good dessert still.
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All right, all you fall lovers, I know you've been waiting for it. When is Starbucks going to bring back the pumpkin spice latte? It's actually pretty soon. 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

to the top, I've been out of shape, taking out the box, I'm an astronaut. 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Now I had a thought about wreaking havoc on an opposition, kind of shocking, they want a static with precision. I'm automatic, quarterback, I ain't talking second, pack it up.

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4: 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Thank you.
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1: 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Let's do this one. 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
2: 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This is Daniel Lisbon in Augusta, Kansas. Could you please play Opposite the Track by Paula Abdul? Love the show. Thanks.
1: All right, Daniel. Thank you so much for checking in. You could do the very same thing. Let me know who you are, where you're listening, and what song you want to hear on the All Request 80s show.

0: 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I'm Jeff Stevens. All about your request this time around. Hello.
1: This is Lawrence from Cleveland, Ohio. I want to hear Kaja Google, Shy Shy.
0: All right, Cleveland rocks. Let's do this one from 1983. They only had one hit, but a memorable video and a memorable song. Here's Kaja Google's Too Shy on the All Request 80s show.

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1: 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Thank you.
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1: 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It was a favorite song of a lady that came into the Lucy when I worked there. And every time she came in, I played it for her. Thank you.
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I'm Jeff Stevens. More of your requests are coming up on the All Request 80s show. 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
1: 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And Jeff Stevens still has them all. 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
4: Hi, guys. 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I was born in the 2000s, but I grew up listening to 80s music every single day with my dad, so these songs remind me of him. I would love it if you played Your Love by The Outfield. 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You rock.
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1: Hey, could you play Eye in the Sky by the Alan Parsons Project? Thank you so much.
0: Absolutely. What a great request from 1982, the Alan Parsons Project on the

0: 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There's a song you could find on the iHeartRadio Yacht Rock channel, which I spend a lot of time listening to. It's the Alan Parsons Project from 1982 with Eye in the Sky. I'm Jeff Stevens. More of your requests coming up. A lost 80s classic and Robert Palmer as the 80s show continues.
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2: 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And if there's two things you can count on, it's your smoke detector battery dying at 3 a.m. Not 3 p.m. on a Saturday when you have nothing going on. 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
5: Ice Cube's Big 3 season is heating up. The most competitive basketball league on earth is on CBS this Sunday. The two best teams go head-to-head as Coach Nancy Lieberman and Greg Monroe's Dallas Power take on the one-seed Chicago Triplets, led by Coach Dr. J and Captain Montrezl Harrell. Then Coach Gary Payton and the Boston Ball Hogs battle Nasir Khor and the Detroit Amps in a

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2: 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This is Crystal and Ron from Asheville, North Carolina. We'd like to hear Ozzy Osbourne and Lita Ford's song, Close My Eyes Forever. It's a great song. Love the show.
1: 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Here's Ozzy and Lita on the All Request 80s Show.

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1: I'm Jeff Stevens. The first weekend of the month is always about your request. 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
1: 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How About Us on the All Request 80s show?

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1: I'm Jeff Stevens. 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All you have to do is open up the TalkBack mic on the iHeartRadio app and tell me who you are and where you're listening and what song you want to hear. Here's a Lost 80s classic from Jeffrey Osborne from 1984.

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4: 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Yes, this was only a number 2 hit. Couldn't get to number 1 because, as he said, That's What Friends Are For was stuck at number 1. 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
3: 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Can you play Is This Love by Whitesnake?
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0: 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Well, we still have over an hour left of the All Request 80s show. 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
4: 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I'm 12 years old, but I love music from the 80s and 90s and 70s and 60s and 2000s. Anyway, I would like to request Dire Straits, Money for Nothing. 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
0: Ooh, what a good one, and I love it. I can't wait to see these guys live this coming week. It's the Howard Jones Things Can Only Get Better Tour, starring Howard Jones, Wang Chung, Modern English, and English Beat. And I get to see it live this coming week. Everybody have fun tonight on The 80s Show.

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2: 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I love your 80s show. I think it's really good. I enjoy all the 80s you play. I was wondering if I could hear Men Without Hats, Pop Goes the World. I think it's

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1: 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A lot of people think Men Without Hats were a one-hit wonder with Safety Dance, but this was also a top 20 hit a few years later in 1988. 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

0: 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I'm Jeff Stevens. Thank you so much for all the great requests this weekend. If you didn't hear them this time, please join me back for the first weekend in September for the All Request 80 show.
1: Hi, Jeff. This is Chris from Centerville, Indiana. I was wondering if you could play She Bop by Cyndi Lauper. Thank you. 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

1077, the 80s to now. Ryan Adams' Roll with the Punches tour continues on. He's going to be in Baltimore, Maryland tonight. Here he is now with Everything I Do It For You.

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My 11-year-old daughter has been singing this song nonstop. Apparently it's all over TikTok or CapCut or something, I don't know. But I looked cool because I knew it. So thank you, Plain White Tees.

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1: 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They did a study on this, and they said if you don't make it a guilt trip, people are more likely to pick up the litter if they're like, hey, I'm getting some exercise.